0: She stretches out her nose to the wind, but she only smells her own sweat trickling down from the armpits, and thus feels quite safe. The huntsman with his shotgun she doesn't notice. Only a wink later, a good deal of buckshot number one leaves the bezel of the green jacket. Hits a curious squizzle on the trunk of a spruce and then goes on direction doe. The last thing our unsour deer is able to see is a square foot of lead approaching very, very quickly. Again, an animal has become the victim of insufficient body care. It is sad but true, dear animal friends. The rambling bunch in the woods and the fields almost never wash themselves, and worst of all, because of their own... And worst of all, because of their own bad smell, they cannot smell their most wicked enemies anymore. Very often I have asked myself, where on earth did the polecat and the skunk once meet their wives? The lack of hygienics out in the nature is still a taboo. Master Fox is very cute on TV, but let's be honest, dear listeners, would you let him in your apartment? Most of the birds are also totally dirty. Often they change their feathers only once a year. Some even hide their own filthiness behind incredible invented tails. If a hen ever tells you it was just going to have a bath, it is a perfect lie, and just the other way round. In reality, the owner of the small brain was just about to wallow in an enormous dust cloud on the road. Others are more direct. The wild boar, for example, puts its thick skin without hesitation into its own excrements, and even playfully with its snout grabs up in the shit of other animal that is spread all over the place. By this type of activities, the forest as a center of the creation and well-being is put in a quite miserable condition. Last week, as I went to the forest with my Cradle of Floret in order to get rid of the garbage, I saw an old boar rubbing its shabby behind on a bench kindly donated by the local Raiffeisenkasse. Oh yes, I thought, it itches if you don't wash. Menacingly, my dear two-stroke engine gave a deep howl, so that the Sassen of the animal world might run away. On my own again, I looked at the damages on the bench caused by the wild beast. A piece of wood torn off, the brass plate of the donating Raiffeisenkasse covered with dirt, without mentioning the many bruises on the varnish. One thing is clear. The patience of the local Raiffeisenkasse will not last forever. Donations of furniture won't take place anymore if they are only used in order to calm the itching on some dirty behinds. So tear yourselves together, folks, and get washed. This is not the end of the world yet.
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2: So, Widow leave the Reihenhaussiedlung, the row houses of the Mittelstands ghetto of Wummelsdorf. And if you look to the right shoulder side, you can see the window of this bus. And if you look even slower, you can see one of your of our public WC houses, the closet building. Yes. You know, with a lot of public urinating linen and asunder Balken, where the nice people of Wummelsdorf like to enjoy a little shit business after lunch or dinner. It was built in 1978 by a local artist and eröffnet by the Oberbürgermeister. Yes. What willst du? Yes, there was also goulash cannon, of course. Postcards, post of the Pippi Palace. Yes, you can get a lot of them in the Bürobedarfsgeschäft. Bürobedarfsgeschäft, yes. Of Wummelsdorf. Büro needings shop, you know? What? Yes, it's in the Fußgängerzone. The foot goer street. Wir gehen da noch hin. You must only question any man. They will show it to you. You only say, do me excuse, sir, where is the next Bürobedarfsgeschäft? Yes. Dann zeigt man ihnen das. Gut. But before the Bürobedarfs shopping, we drive to the Kläranlage, which is a very pretty one of Wummelsdorf. And then we... Oops. No, it's okay. Keine panic, please. No panic, please. It's all in Ordnung. That was only a bicycle driver. Yes, the bus is all right. It was only a little Radfahrer. It's all right. Alles right. Yeah, thank you. We now go to the Bürobedarf. Geschäft.

might you made. Other things just make you swear and curse. When you're chewing on life's gristle, don't grumble, give a whistle.

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